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Something about you. 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Keep looking at me. 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It's just Justin.

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0: Yeah, come up. Yeah, yeah, yeah, yeah, yeah, yeah, yeah,
1: Ez a Night Shift a Best FM-en. A legjobb zenék.